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We've got the tunes that stand the test of time. 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

right. 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You heard the Throw It in Reverse song. 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

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And in a few minutes, we'll hear a song with a musician who recently showed off his marital bliss for the first time. Say about that in a few minutes. Right now, it's Twisted Sister. We're Not Gonna Take It.